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1: 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But there are several other very important differences between human beings and animals that you should know about.

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I need time. 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I need space. 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

0: Brittany, before you go, there's something I want you to have.
1: Oh, it's beautiful. But wait a minute, isn't this...
0: Yeah, yes it is.
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0: Well...